0: guess must have been in tears to know his little daughter's life would end.
1: And then
0: 10 lepers cried unclean, unclean.

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I saw every wonder and sign. 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
1: This week, 7 out of 10 of us had a cup of coffee, 3 out of 20 of us played Wordle, and about 1 in 100 of us visited an emergency room. You may not know when you'll need us, but in America's hospitals and health systems, we're ready for you today and every day. As we celebrate National Hospital Week, we want to thank you for trusting us with your care. Without you, we can't treat Grandma's stroke, save a neighbor from a heart attack, or be the first to say hello to your newest member of the family. We work best when we work with you. We're here to help, here for health, and here for you.
2: 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After these storms, dishonest contractors show up hoping to make a quick buck from your insurance claim. They'll promise anything if they can get you to sign a contract, collect your payment in advance, and ultimately do no work at all. Avoid being the victim of contractor fraud. Get estimates from at least 3 contractors. Check references, and remember, if you didn't request it, reject it.
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4: My dad, he's a double amputee, and he's one of my favorite people in the world. To me, a hero is someone who fights for our country and freedom.
5: My dad is a hero.
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you, Lord, and break your heart. If I know me, I could tell myself I'm better than the one who bowed their knees then went astray. Well, the fact is I know me.

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Others didn't care that much about. Oh, but you have so much mercy for the outcast.

0: The Booth Brothers from a couple of years ago, Michael and Ronnie and Paul Lancaster singing with them.
1: They were great. Who has a birthday this week?
0: Happy birthday to Elliot McCoy. Elliot sang for many years with Three Bridges. His birthday is June 11.
1: And we wish a happy birthday to all our Southern Gospel friends.
0: We have much more coming up on this week's edition of Gospel Music Today. Right now, Jean has been listening to some new music.
1: Old School, a tribute to Larry Petrie, is a CD by Les Butler. In addition to the song, I'm Old School, there is also Inside the Gate, He'll Make a Way, and Up There. This is a great tribute to a wonderful songwriter. That's Old School by Les Butler.

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1: From several years ago at the Creekside Gospel Music Convention, we heard Eagle's Wings, and we have exclusive recording up next on Gospel Music Today.

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The shadows of the tomb shouted hope is gone.

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1: God is listening. That's the Triumphant Quartet. Coming up, our Southern Gospel headlines of the week and our top nominees for favorite lead and favorite band.

Rise up. That's Gold City. We're enjoying the nominees for the various categories at the Singing News Fan Awards. Coming up next, the favorite album, the favorite alto, and we'll wrap up our list of favorite songs when the Gospel Greats continues.

0: That's the Guardians at number 17. Now we head to a legendary name in Southern Gospel Quartet music history. It's the Kingsmen. They remain one of the most influential groups Southern Gospel has ever known, and their impact can still be heard throughout the genre today. The very first album that I ever bought with my own money was the Kingsmen Live Stand Up at Opryland. I'm still a fan. Here they are at number 16 with When Sunday Morning Dawned.
1: Fear took the night when Jesus was crucified. The cross and the thorns, they mocked and said, love has died. The shadows of the tomb shouted, hope is gone.

That's the Wisnitz at number six. And number five this week, a family whose music consistently emphasizes faith, encouragement, and authenticity. The Cragans continue building a strong connection with listeners across the country, and here they are at number five with God's Love,

cared for. Others didn't care that much about. Oh, but you have so much mercy for the outcast.

know his little daughter's life will end.

the ocean blue. They turned to Moses, said, what do we do? And old Moses fell on his knees there in the sand. Where the Lord said, Moses, trust in God, but all you gotta do is raise up that rod and over those mighty waters stretch forth your hand. Well, old Moses followed the Lord's command, and the waters parted, and there in the sand they saw a path that led to the other shore. Well, the ground was dry and it passed on through, so Pharaoh's army thought they would too, but the waters failed, they ain't never been seen no more.